I think every person is like a planet. We move, we change, we get lost for a while. Some planets have this invisible line between them. And there's a course to meet again, even if it takes many years. I don't understand grown-up love, but I know what it feels like when somebody makes the darkest

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Some planets have this invisible line between them. And they're supposed to meet again, even if it takes many years. I don't understand grown-up love, but I know what it feels like when somebody makes the darkness scary. Maybe one day, when I'm older, I'll see.

0: 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You give me everything that I lost.
1: 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Selwyn. 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Right here.

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1: 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Collide.
0: I don't understand grown-up love, but I know what it feels like when somebody makes the darkest girl.

I think every person is like a planet. We move, we change, we get lost for a while. Some planets have this invisible line between them, that they're supposed to meet again, even if it takes many years. I don't understand grown-up love, but I know what it feels like when somebody makes the darkest scary.

I'm just not sure my heart is working, and yours is beating double time. Deep down you know I ain't even worth it. It's not enough, babe, all I do is make you cry.

said I got a woman way over town that's good to me. What? Oh yeah. Ain't you over them? Oh yeah. I said I got a woman way over

I think every person is like a planet. We move, we change, we get lost for a while. Some planets have this invisible line between them. And they're supposed to meet again, even if it takes many years. I don't understand grown-up love, but I know what it feels like when somebody makes it dark and scary. Maybe one day, when I'm older, I see it.

0: Before you go, there's something I want you to have.
1: Oh, it's beautiful. But wait a minute, isn't this?
0: Yeah, yes it is.
1: But I thought the old lady dropped it into the ocean in the air.
0: Well, baby, I went down and got it for you.
1: Aw, you shouldn't have.